0: Sarah Mamdani in New York City may have accidentally confirmed Taylor Swift's wedding in a press conference. He was talking about the various large-scale events coming to the city, and this is what he said.
1: We know it coincides with the Knicks finals run. We know it coincides with July 4th, America 250, Taylor Swift's wedding all happening at the same time.
0: And I don't know that that was public information, but I guess we'll find out in a couple weeks.

She's got a brand new album coming out next month. I absolutely love her last album. This is Hit the Wall. New music from Gracie Abrams right now on CZU.

0: golden question. It's 92.9 CZU. Ian Kelly in with you tonight. Let's talk about what's popping. Top stories from the internet. It's brought to you by our friends out at Arthur Murray Spokane Dance Studio tonight. Now, of course, everything we know about Taylor's wedding is rumor at this point. I talked about just a little bit ago, maybe Mayor Mamdani might have confirmed it, but TMZ, they usually have the information. They get it from somewhere, and now they've got another piece of the puzzle that looks like, yeah, they probably are going to be having their wedding the weekend of July 3rd and 4th. A company that builds stages. That's where they're getting this from now. They're having a massive stage built for the Madison Square Garden wedding. Sounds like maybe that's just the reception. They're going to have performances. Of course, I'm sure Somber is going to perform. She loves him right now. Who knows who else is going to perform for Taylor at their wedding. But you know it's going to be an all-star performance. She said months ago she's inviting everybody she's ever met anywhere to the wedding, and it looks like she might be delivering on that. So they say July 3rd is going to be the date at Madison Square Gardens, and they're actually going to get married ahead of time somewhere else, hopefully somewhere private. She deserves at least a minute of private for the wedding, and then, you know, it's going to be a spectacle for the wedding. Hopefully we get to see a little bit of it. That's what's popping today here on 92.9 ZZU. Ian Kelly in with you tonight. We'll count down your top six songs of the day coming up at 6 p.m. The Modern Hit 6. It's on the way. Are
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7: Center. Hi, it's Chris Crocker in the 4 News Now. First Alert Weather Center. Lighter winds today. Very good news for firefighters, and expect calmer conditions as well on Thursday with mostly sunny skies. We'll start the day off in the lower 50s, a high temperature of 84. We'll be in the upper 80s Friday.
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nobody loves. We've got your tickets all summer long to some of the biggest shows around. This is an artist that you either have heard of him or you haven't. Forrest Frank, he's playing a show over in Tacoma. It's a sold-out arena tour.

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We're going to count them down. Your top six songs of the day is next here on the Modern Hit 6. Mumford & Sons right now, their latest is called Rubber Band Man. No, not the soul song from the 70s.

0: homesick, a little homesick, a little homesick for somebody.
1: Homesick, Philip Phillips, number 5 tonight on the Modern Hit 6. We're counting him down. Fever Dream, Alex Warren at number 4 tonight here on ZZU.

Harry Styles, number two tonight with American Girls. It is 92.9 ZZU. Ian Kelly in the studio. We are counting them down. This is your modern hit. 6-509-441-0929. It's how you can reach us here in the studio all day long. The Queen is back. Brand new album on the way, dropping July 3rd. Confessions on the Dance Floor, Part 2. Part 1 came out 20 years ago. Madonna's back. Bringing Sabrina Carpenter on for this one. Bring Your Love is number one tonight. Here

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5: Hi, it's Chris Cropper in the 4 News Now First Alert Weather Center. Lighter winds today, very good news for firefighters, and expect calmer conditions as well on Thursday with mostly sunny skies. We'll start the day off in the lower 50s, a high temperature of 84. We'll be in the upper 80s Friday.
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It was a huge success. The weather was gorgeous, although a little windy. 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

0: Tomorrow morning on Joey and Lauren, a woman yells at me all because I keep saying, whoop-dee-doo. It's the phone jinx tomorrow morning at 8:30.
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3: 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I do my...

She'll be alright. 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It just teaches the heart

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6: The Big Burn kind of reveals a path for the Forest Service, and the history of the 20th century, at least in terms of fire management, is largely a product of that initial encounter with large wildfire.
7: It also put a highlight on the importance of maintaining the land through controlled burns, something Crudell says could still be improved in modern firefighting efforts.
6: Indigenous people actively managed these forests for centuries, and when those people were displaced, the forest was not burned as much. And so there was already a lot more fuel in those forests when the big burn happened. Doing a lot more prescribed fire is kind of one way to ensure that things like the big burn don't happen again.
5: Hear more about the big burn during another KXLY Brands America 250 moment, brought to you by Fred's Apply.
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0: Here we go. Let's do this thing. Good morning. Joey and Lauren hanging out with you. Thanks for being with us. What's up, Lauren?
1: Good morning. I woke up so hungry today. Like, normally I don't eat until, I don't know, like noon or one. But, like, today it's just like, woke up ravenous at 4 in the morning.
0: Didn't get in the little midnight cheese?
1: I didn't have any midnight cheese.
0: Oh, no, any midnight? Midnight cheese stick, man. I'll tell you, midnight cheese stick or a midnight granola bar. Nah, those are my two favorites.
1: It's a cheese pinch right out of that bag of shredded cheese. Are you kidding me? That's when you know.
0: Or okay, hold on a second. No.
1: What you got?
0: Midnight string cheese, slice of turkey wrapped around it. That's nice. You know, that's like an Italian, that's like a poor man's prosciutto. That's how I feel. All right, let's get trending stories up next.
1: All right, well, speaking of food, what a Harvard professor said about French fries has me so angry. It is next right here on Joey and Lauren.

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1: It's Joey and Lauren. Let's get your trending stories. Lauren, what's trending? I'm just smiling today.
2: Why are you? I'm looking at you. You're looking at me funny.
1: Well, I told you last night.
2: You're looking at me like you like me. What are you doing over there? Why are you looking at me like that?
1: I don't know.
2: The bags under my eyes?
1: That's what it is.
2: What?
1: You look so baggy today.
2: I'm distracted. I don't even remember what I was going to say.
1: Go ahead with it. You know what's funny is I just have a little more pep in my step, and Lauren's like, what's up with you? What's
2: going on? It's always suspicious.
1: I'm just happy today. I'm happy.
2: All righty. Okay, well, let me ask you this. Are you still friends with your best friend? Like your first best friend?
1: Well, oh, gosh. I feel like I was that kid that had, like, different phases of best friends. Like when I was younger, it was one, and then when I got a little bit older, it kind of shifted. And then my younger best friend
2: was kind of
1: like...
2: Your life morphs a little bit.
1: My life, but probably my best friend when I was really young was Randy. We are not, but there is a good chance he's listening to this right now. Randy, I love you, buddy.
2: What up, Rand?
1: Because I know he listens to the show, and I love him, and he's got like... I feel like he's got like four kids now. He's all grown up.
2: Because you can't call him your best friend if you don't know how many kids he has.
1: All right, I think he's got... Randy,
2: it's
1: how
2: fizzled.
1: Many,
2: it's
1: Randy,
2: okay.
1: All right, that's okay.
2: It's fizzled, and that's okay. There's always time to reconnect.
1: Randy, I'm three kids' final answer if you hear this.
2: Okay, well, the reason I ask, 91% of people are no longer friends with someone they once called their best friend. That is so many people. Now, I am proud to say I am still best friends with two of my best friends.
1: That is true.
2: You... Because we grew up together, we were best friends for many years.
1: You don't have to do that.
2: And my friend Emily, who we also grew up together. And my friend Emily and I, what up, girl? She actually doesn't live far from us, so still see each other sometimes. Not as much as I'd like to, but we're still tight.
1: I do think that's wild that your best friend from like high school ended up, you know, you guys now live really close.
2: I know, and our kids are the same age. Yeah, it's a great thing. How about this? There's a Harvard professor that I just want to... Kick in the pants. I'm going to kick him in the pants. I'm very frustrated.
1: Are there a lot of other Harvard professors you want to kick in the pants?
2: Probably. Listen to this nerd. He says, you should only eat 6 French fries per serving
1: to remain healthy. That's why your kids should not go to Harvard. This is why.
2: Oh, wait. Are you saying 6 fries per bite? Yes, I know that.
1: This is why if my kid got into Harvard, I would say no. I would say
2: because
1: no.
2: Because of the fries
1: thing. They got a fry slander there that I'm not a fan of.
2: How many fries you eating per handful?
1: You know what? I will tell you this. I am actually fading away from fries. I would rather have 2 burgers.
2: Than a burger and fries?
1: Yeah, I really would.
2: That's fair.
1: I find, especially sit-down restaurants, fast food, the fries are pretty small. But sometimes you go to these sit-down restaurants, and it's a big old burger, and then it's just a ton of fries. So, a big go-to move for me, the big old burger, side salad. Love. I'm telling you right now, when you get older, you get middle-aged, a burger and a side salad, it just feels right.
2: This is what I do. Veteran move, by the way. You get your burger and side salad, make yourself feel good about yourself, but then you swipe some fries from the kids.
1: Yeah.
2: If you got a kid sitting next to you, a family member, whoever, you take a couple of fries of theirs, and then it's like the win-win.
1: I love
2: it. Best of both worlds. Also, we've talked about this. We have tried it. Sharing one blanket actually can ruin your sleep.
1: Yeah,
2: More and more couples are now, especially in Norway, is kind of where it gained a lot of popularity. More and more couples are sleeping with 2 separate, like completely separate duvets. You still make the bed.
1: Yeah,
2: it looks beautiful.
1: We tried it and we liked it. And then one of us had to do laundry and we stopped.
2: Yeah, so we need to go back to that. But people are saying it is changing their life, changing their marriage, changing the way that they sleep. So the more you know. And those are some of your trending stories.
1: It's Joey and Lauren.
0: Wake up. 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
7: Hear more about the Cataldo Mission during another KXLY Brands America 250 moment, brought to you by Fred's Apply.
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1: Joey and Lauren, you notice something about me today? You notice anything about me today?
2: Looking fine. Okay, no. What is it?
1: You don't need to
2: do that. Hang on. You're wearing your hat. Looks like it matches your shirt very well.
1: It does. It does.
2: Like you look coordinated. Yeah, I guess is the right thing to say.
1: Thank you. Yeah, it's a gray hat. A little bit of this like black gray polo situation going on. But I want you to pay attention to my torso because I think I have reached a new chapter.
2: Your torso? Have you lost weight? Let me see.
1: No. Not really. I don't know. I honestly don't know. Dude, I swear to you, I think I've weighed the same for like 10 years or something. It's weird. My dad, you know, my dad has weighed the same, like to the ounce, for literally like 10 years. Like my dad stays the same way. I think so.
2: You hit that threshold and it stays.
1: No, I think I came to a realization.
2: Okay.
1: I think at my age and my personality and kind of my physique and my style and just the kind of person I am, I think I now officially need to be a golf polo guy. I think.
2: What does that have to do with your physique? What do you mean? What's a golf polo guy's physique?
1: I think I need to retire t-shirts. I think I'm too old,
2: retire
1: and I think I need
2: t-shirts.
1: Lauren, no. Seriously, just listen to it for a second. I really think at my age, and you know, I'm not some big ripped guy. I really think that I just need to be someone that wears golf polos. I think it's just it's. I'm getting older. I'm trying to be a little more professional. I just think I need to wear polos.
2: Who are you professional for?
1: I just think it's time.
2: On the radio, you prank people.
1: Like, I don't think I need to be wearing shirts with Bart Simpson on it anymore, or like cool shirts that say like, oh yeah, whatever. I don't know. I just think now I need to be wearing polos. I think I'm now.
2: It looks nice. I'm not knocking. I do. Like that. Whatever the material is,
1: it's called peak.
2: I like that it's not
1: PK. I think it's called PK.
2: What the material is?
1: Yeah, it's not. It's like it's still stretchable, but it's more of a cotton blend. So it's
2: yeah,
1: not. It looks
2: of that
1: a little classier,
2: like, thinner, kind of silkier looking. Yeah, I like it. It looks nice. But I do have to say, men and women of all ages can wear t-shirts.
1: I'm not saying they can.
2: You take
1: I'm not
2: that
1: saying
2: from
1: they can.
2: Me. You're taking it from my cold, dead hands. I will be wearing t-shirts till I'm 85.
1: But we all know that there is a level of dads out there that they wear a golf polo. And that's what they do. I know people in my life that they just wear golf polos. They don't rock t-shirts except on the weekends. And what I'm saying is I think a Monday through Friday, I think I'm going to wear golf polos now. We'll class it up a little bit.
2: Okay. Whenever makes you happy.
1: So you clearly think this is weird.
2: No, I actually think you look great. But what I'm saying is, it's weird to say you're too old for t-shirts or something.
1: What
2: That's
1: I'm saying is I think just,
2: heard.
1: You know, what the golf polo does is I could go to dinner, I could go out, I could meet someone in a Zoom meeting, I could just hang out, I could play some golf, and it all encompasses it. And I just think at my age, I can't be rocking. For instance, our boss, he wears a collared shirt every day.
2: Because he's the boss.
1: Okay.
2: He's, like, he runs the company.
1: I understand that.
2: You don't.
1: Okay, well, maybe you dress. What did they say? Dress for the job you want.
2: Do you want his
1: no,
2: job?
1: No, I do not
2: Are
1: want to be.
2: Are you wanting his job?
1: No. I do not. Yeah.
2: Bottom line, you look great. Second line, lower than that line, is you can still wear t-shirts. So, just whatever floats your boat.
1: I might have gone a little crazy and I might have bought 4 polos online.
2: Oh,
1: I really
2: my
1: like
2: God.
1: The same ones, but just different colorways. So.
2: Okay, you're committed. Full send.

0: It's Joey and Lauren. Let's get to the phone janks. Whoop-de-doo. I'm going to see how many times I can say whoop-de-doo before I get yelled at. Whoop-de-doo.
1: That feels so rude.
0: It was. And the phone janks is next on Joey and Lauren.
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0: 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It's the Phone Janks with Joey and Lauren on 92.9 ZZU.
1: It's Joey and Lauren, and it is time for the Phone Janks. So we are messing with Julie, set up by her friend Sammy. Now, Julie's got a hair appointment coming up at a salon, and I'm calling with just some follow-up questions. But my goal is to have that weird customer service where you're like, are you being sarcastic and rude to me? So I try to drop as many whoop-de-doos as I can. Because when someone says whoop-de-doo, it's not a nice thing, right? No one goes like, oh, whoop-de-doo, you went on vacation. So I try to drop some whoop-de-doos, and then I give her some good-for-yous. And then I finish it off with a little, is this going to be in your budget this year?
2: You really should have done, I love that for you. Yeah, oh, that's another one.
1: So how does someone handle a bunch of whoop-de-doos from the hair salon? And it's the Phone Janks.
3: Hello?
1: Hello, is this Julie?
3: Yeah.
1: Julie, hey, this is Ryan over with Salon. How are you?
3: Oh, great.
1: Hey, good.
3: How are you?
1: Oh, I'm just having a great day. Is this now a good time to talk?
3: Yeah.
1: Okay, awesome. Perfect. Awesome. Well, we're so excited for you to come in. We've got you for next Tuesday, it looks like, 3:30.
3: Oh, that's perfect. Thank
1: you. Whoop-de-doo. That's going to be awesome. So I've got you down. Correct me if I'm wrong. You want to do like a darker colorway. Is that correct? But you have kind of lighter hair. Is that a concern you have?
3: Yeah, I'm always just nervous to go dark like that. So I didn't know how that process worked. Can you?
1: Yeah, well, whoop-de-doo. You're going to be a brunette, which is exciting. So, yeah, it's kind of a longer appointment. That's why we have you slated for 3 hours because we kind of do it in layers. So, you know, whoop-de-doo. You get a Tuesday afternoon off of work. And so we're going to bring in, we'll kind of assess everything, and then we're going to go through some colorways. Would that work out?
3: Yeah.
1: Okay.
3: Yeah,
1: and have you been with us before?
3: I have.
1: Mm-hmm. Okay. Whoop-de-doo. That's awesome. Any other concerns you have or things you want to look out for as far as like the cut length and things?
3: Well, I'll probably need a cut.
1: Okay. Okay. Yeah. You want it? Okay. Okay. Whoop de doo. We want to get you a little cut there.
3: Whoop de doo. Is that like a phrase you have to say or something?
1: No, I was just excited for you. Like, oh, whoop de doo. You're getting your hair done. So, yeah. No, we're just part of our customer service.
3: Sort of, so. You know, I don't know. Listen, I have my own business too. So just take it with a grain of salt here. It sounds a little sarcastic. Sounds a little rude. Like whoop de doo. I don't know. Could you maybe not say that as much?
1: So you don't like me excited for you getting your hair cut and colored?
3: Like who says whoop-de-doo? That's such an old phrase. I mean, like nobody says that unless they're like mocking somebody. I just think.
1: Oh, okay.
3: Take this as constructive criticism, but like nobody says whoop-de-doo, and that's sort of kind of just not really good customer service. Well, I think you should just drop that from your vocab.
1: Okay, so you don't want me to say whoop-de-doo?
3: No, I don't.
1: Okay. All right. Well, I was going to say whoop-de-doo. We're excited to have you in an appointment. I don't understand. I mean, it's a compliment. It's like, oh, no. Whoop-de-doo.
3: Are you listening to me? I really respect the salon, and I know the owner like through friend of a friend and everything like that. I think she would probably appreciate the fact that I'm telling you this, but you sound like an idiot saying whoop-de-doo. It's really not good customer service.
1: So whoop-de-doo is rude, but
3: no,
1: you calling me an idiot?
3: No, like, what did I just say? Don't say it again.
1: Okay. Well, hey, we're going to get you all set up. And by the end of this, you're going to be like, wow, whoop-de-doo. I have new hair.
3: Don't say it. I don't think I want to hear this word one more time, or I'm probably going to cancel the appointment.
1: All righty then. Is that better? All righty then. Okay. Good for you.
3: Oh,
1: sorry.
3: God.
1: Let me start. Sorry. I will change. So good for you. You're getting your hair done. Is that better? Can I give you a good for you, or is that also rude?
3: It's very sarcastic, and I feel like you're mocking me now. So,
1: okay,
3: I would just, you know, maybe you just need some good coaching somewhere.
1: Okay,
3: customer service coaching. Is so rude.
1: Okay,
3: it's
1: well,
3: so
1: good for you. I'm so excited. Yeah, that's so great. So,
3: listen to yourself. Are you listening to yourself?
1: I'm just saying good for you.
3: Horrible.
1: Like, that's, yeah, whoop-de-doo. I don't know.
3: I need to know your name so I can tell them when I go in there. Because this is not right. Nobody wants you answering their phone.
1: Because I give you a whoop-de-doo? I was excited for you.
3: Oh, my God. Will you stop with it?
1: Whoop-de-doo.
3: Like, you are just beyond unbelievable.
1: Okay.
3: I can't talk to people like this.
1: Okay, the last thing I just have, I just want to make sure, you got the cost estimate. Is that going to be in your budget this year?
3: The what?
1: Well, I was just wondering if the price is going to be in your budget, you know, if times are tough and the budget's tight.
3: Pardon, my money issues are my money issues,
1: okay.
3: Not yours.
1: Okay,
3: how
1: okay.
3: dare you ask
1: okay.
3: me
1: okay.
3: such
1: okay.
3: things?
1: Okay, okay, I'm so good. Listen, whoop-de-doo, good for you. And oh. this is Joey from Joey and Lauren, and this is a phone jinx. And actually, your friend Sammy set you up, and this is a prank. I'm not trying to drop a whoop-de-doo. The whole idea was I was going to say whoop-de-doo and see if you would pick up, because that is a very sarcastic thing to say. Oh, my gosh. And everyone loves a good whoop-de-doo and a good, oh, good for you. Oh, good for you.

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1: It's Joey and Lauren, and it's Throwback Thursday. We're throwing it back to the best superhero as a kid. Not like we're talking about what was, in your mind, the superhero as a kid. The one that you just thought was the coolest. Because I feel like, listen, we've all grown up with superheroes. We've always had superheroes, feels like, right? But I feel like everyone's got their favorite, the one they're like, nah, that one's the best.
2: I mean, I think I was always a Spider-Man fan or Batman fan. I was never into Superman.
1: Amen. Superman, nothing. Means
2: Superman
1: nothing to me.
2: Superman was never the thing. I'm going to surprise you, though. I think an underrated, super cool superhero, especially in the 90s, I feel like was a cool superhero, was Wolverine.
1: Oh, yeah. Wolverine was awesome.
2: The X-Men comic books, and then when the movies came out. I just think Wolverine was probably the coolest. 100. Like rugged and tough, and then every now and again it gets you with the knives that come out of his knuckles.
1: Wolverine was, in my opinion, by far the coolest X-Men. Like Cyclops, Gambit was kind of cool with his cards, right? Gambit was kind of cool.
2: Gambit.
1: Long trench coat. He had playing cards and he would like throw them.
2: Oh, yeah.
1: But Cyclops, you couldn't even see his eyes. To me, it's Wolverine. Wolverine was great, but I was a Batman guy. Now, the argument is Batman a superhero? No supernatural powers.
2: I will always stand by that Batman is a superhero.
1: He's a rich man with tools.
2: And we argue this all the stinking time. You're like, oh, he's just rich and has gadgets. It doesn't matter. He's in comic books. He's a superhero. He's a superhero. He's saving people in Gotham City. He's misunderstood. Yeah, he's got the money and the means to build cool things, but so did Iron Man. Is Iron Man not a superhero?
1: Super is short for supernatural. So is what Iron Man and Batman doing supernatural?
2: He's strong. He has supernatural strength, does he not? Like, he's beating people up.
1: I'm still going to say Batman. Batman was cool. Superman has never been cool. I'm going to say that again. Superman has never been cool. No one looks at Superman and says he's cool.
2: Batman, I disagree.
1: Cool. Spider-Man,
2: Superman
1: cool.
2: is cool. Spider-Man or Superman is cool.
1: No.
2: If Superman's not cool, then Spider-Man can't be cool.
1: No one is cool. He parts his hair all weird, okay? Superman is not cool. He was never cool.
2: Spider-Man's a kid.
1: Yeah, cool kid. Like, yeah. The dude's a high schooler and he's like, oh, by the way, I fight crime in New York City. Yeah, that's pretty cool, Lauren. Beats being the varsity basketball player.
2: I was never obsessed with Superman, but I would say he's still cool. Like, saving people and stuff. And what, just because he wears the tights and the little cape and stuff?
1: Performative. Like, a little, like, look at me kind of a deal.
2: But he is the poster child of superheroes. When you think of a superhero, you think of Superman. Yeah, you can't say you don't.
1: Yeah. But Batman's my guy, though. Batman just unattainable because he was just so rich. And so it was like, I don't know. You know what I mean? Like, Batman definitely is just extreme. His wealth is what made him what he is. Now, he had to go out and still want to fight crime and do justice.
2: Man.
1: He could have just sat there and been rich.
2: I'll tell you who's not cool. The Flash. I feel like the Flash
1: is not cool.
2: Maybe the new Flash and different things they've done since then. But back in the day, I'm like, yeah, Flash isn't cool. Green, what's his bucket? Lantern.
1: Yeah.
2: He's not cool.
1: I'll give you another one. I am not making any friends today. Superman's not cool. And Captain America is not cool. Captain America, he's my least favorite Avenger. Truly, my least favorite.
2: It's a little pretentious.
1: Yeah, just a little. And that's
2: the
1: thing.
2: But he's a soldier, Joey.
1: I understand that. I understand that, and I thank him for his service, Captain America. If you're listening, if you're just sitting flipping your shield around,
2: appreciate 900 years old.
1: Yeah, I think he's a podcast listener, but if he's checking out the pod, Captain America, thank you. No, seriously, thank you. We do appreciate it. I just think you could step up your game.
2: So, who's your favorite Avenger? Is
1: Thor.
2: It Spider-Man?
1: Thor.
2: Or is Spider-Man an Avenger? I don't even know. He's in some of the movies.
1: Yeah, but Thor. Thor's the correct answer. Any sort of Thor. He's funny. He's cool. Honestly, if we included the Guardians of the Galaxy, I would say Star-Lord.
2: You're thinking of Chris Pratt, though. You're not thinking of comic book.
1: All right,
2: you're not thinking of comic book superheroes.
1: Well, I'm thinking of Chris Hemsworth, too. So where do we draw the line? When I think of the raccoon from Guardians of the Galaxy,

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1: Joey and Lauren, once again, this is our moment to tell you, hey, if you're in the dating world, you need to try this.
2: Stack dating. Have you heard the news about stack dating?
1: But can I guess?
2: Please do.
1: Lauren hates when I try to guess the trends. Okay, stack dating. My guess is it's when you set up two dates in one day so you can have a fresh feel of guy A versus guy B. So you stack them up. Or you do like a Friday, Saturday, Sunday. So you get a date lined up for Friday night. You get a date lined up for Saturday night. You get a Sunday brunch date. And that way it's fresh in your mind. So you can see three guys in three similar scenarios and really judge them.
2: Well, that's it.
1: Are you serious?
2: It's Joey and Lauren.
1: Is that it?
2: It's pretty close. Yeah, no, it's pretty close.
1: Stack dating. I gotta stop guessing.
2: It is a new dating term that a lot of people are doing right now. And they say, you know what? This is a way that you can find your person. Stack dating is a way to, I guess, save time as well and get to the point. But this is where someone schedules multiple short dates in one day.
1: Yeah. Oh, in one day. Okay.
2: In one day. So in one day, they'll do multiple short dates. So maybe in the morning, you're grabbing coffee with somebody and that's a little date. Maybe later on in the day, you're going for like a walk with somebody or meeting up at the dog park, or maybe you're going to lunch and maybe you have a dinner date that night.
1: Boy, how exhausting is that?
2: You stack them up. And I think you bring up a good point. Easy comparison and recency bias in your brain. So like you just went on a date. Now, by the way, this is brand new first dates dating. This isn't like, oh yeah, I've been dating this guy for a long time, but I'm just dating other people and he doesn't know.
1: I'm going to breakfast with my husband and then I got my, my side flank for lunch. No, I think it could work. I would say this though. Like, imagine doing this with anything else, like a job interview or something. Would you, like,
2: people do that? What do you mean? People do that all the time, have multiple job interviews.
1: In one day?
2: Sure.
1: Maybe it works. You know what I would compare it to? It's like if you were looking to move to a new area. And it's almost like, let's say you're like torn between two cities and you could go see those two cities same time of year, all this stuff like back to back. Because how many people I know people that couldn't live anywhere they want in the world because they work remotely. And I'm like, I can't imagine trying to make that decision if you don't love where you live and you're trying to move around. But it would be nice if you could like go to city A and then literally the next day go to city B. Because a lot of people are like, oh, we visited this town and winter and we liked it, but now we've seen this place in the summer and we like it, and if that makes sense.
2: I mean, that'd be cool in a perfect world. I'm always impressed with people that can move somewhere sight unseen.
1: Yeah, people
2: do
1: it.
2: Have you seen that? Mm-hmm. Where people will move to a city that they have never been to before. Maybe they did a virtual tour of the apartment or house that they're looking to move into, but they've never seen it in person, and they sign like the lease and stuff, and then they go.
1: People move to places because, my sister moved here. And she told me to come with her or whatever, you know?
2: And it's kind of amazing because I feel like I'd really need to like get a feel of the land first before I make my decision.
1: If you stack date, though, what are the odds that you accidentally say something like, oh, Brad, and Brad was your breakfast date, and now you're with Chad at lunch?
2: Well, Brad and Chad, you should be finding different people.
1: And then Tad for dinner. Tad's the karaoke guy.
2: And then Thad at night. But no, if you're dating somebody with that close of names, that's on you. But no, I think that is a very high possibility, getting mixed up.
1: At minimum, try it for a weekend. Try a Friday, Saturday, Sunday. I think that could, if you don't want to, you know, go crazy in one day, you could try it.
2: Stack dating, maybe this helps people get to the point quicker. They find who they want quicker, I guess. They find their match, their chemistry, but that's the new trend.
1: I had a feeling if I was on Tinder, there's no way I could line up three dates in one day. But thanks for the positivity, Lauren. It's Joey and Lauren.

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2: Hi, KXLY meteorologist Matt Gray. It feels like we're in the dog days of June here as we continue this long stretch of summer-like weather with the first day of summer just around the corner. Highs today in the mid-80s. We'll hit the upper 80s tomorrow. Mostly sunny skies and light winds for the rest of the week. Cool off slightly heading into Father's Day week.
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1: Here we go. Let's do this thing. Good morning. We are Joey and Lauren. Thanks for hanging out with us today. Lauren, hello, hello. What's
2: hello,
1: up?
2: Hello, good morning.
1: Good morning.
2: My chair. Let me ask you this.
1: I'm all ears.
2: Do you think I could go to the bosses and get one of them fancy chairs? You know what I'm talking about? The big extra
1: find
2: padded
1: out. Let's find out
2: cushion.
1: How much power you have.
2: Ooh, you know what I want? Want one of those gaming chairs with
1: yeah,
2: the speakers
1: are, those
2: and
1: are
2: the headrests.
1: I think you got to try it out.
2: Okay, I was just saying, I literally been sitting in this chair for like over a decade. I'm like,
1: you know what?
2: I really
1: that's
2: need
1: true.
2: A new chair.
1: We've had these chairs since the show started.
2: My butt has squashed the cushion right out of this chair. It's gone.
1: There is some DNA in these things. You're exactly right.
2: I can't think about it too much. It's weird, right?
1: Yeah, it's like, man, I should ask that instead of a bonus. This is great. All right, let's get trending stories next.
2: All right, I just found out that us ladies are losing a lot of sleep at night, and this is why next on Joey and Lauren.

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1: Joey and Lauren, let's get your trending stories. What is trending?
2: Who is the smartest kid in your family? Siblings.
1: My brother.
2: Who's the smartest?
1: My brother. 2 years older than me, my brother. He's insane.
2: Where does he fall in line? Second to last child.
1: Yeah, he's the closest sibling I have.
2: Okay.
1: Yeah, he's insane. Yeah, but he's second to last.
2: What about your oldest sibling? Is he smart?
1: Oldest. Oh, yeah, you know. Yeah. Yeah, he's okay. I mean,
2: he's okay.
1: What do you want me to say? I don't know. My brother closest to me, second to youngest, what is truly a super genius, and I'm not trying to blow smoke. We're talking Princeton, Yale, the whole deal, Harvard. He's literally a genius. Me, we got prank calls and fart jokes.
2: But, the reason I ask is a lot of research has been done about this. They say that firstborn children typically have the highest IQs. I believe this for our kids, for sure.
1: Yeah.
2: But I'm trying to think of my own family, like my brother's smart. He's not dumb. Like, he's smart, but I feel like we're right around the same.
1: What a compliment. Yeah, he's not dumb.
2: Well, no, we're both, and I'm not smart. So, yeah. I mean, I think my brother and I are kind of around the same.
1: I would say so.
2: If my brother's listening right now, who's smarter?
1: You're street smart, I think.
2: Yeah, he's street smart.
1: You're socially smart.
2: He's socially smart.
1: Can you be socially smart?
2: Who's more book smart? I don't know.
1: Ooh.
2: Well, I'd have to pick up a book.
1: Doesn't he work in IT?
2: Oh,
1: yeah, what do you do?
2: He works in cybersecurity.
1: Yeah, okay. What? It's not a game.
2: He's a genius.
1: Lauren gives us the trending stories. Meanwhile, he's stopping
2: hackers.
1: I'm
2: learning this for the first time.
1: Yeah. No, I'm a radio host, but my brother's IT security. But we're kind of the same person.
2: Do you believe the shtick or the, I guess the folk tale? Do you?
1: Folklore?
2: What am I trying to say?
1: You're smart. You're the smart one. So I don't know why you're. You just
2: stigma. Do you believe the stigma that the youngest child is the favorite or most spoiled?
1: Yeah, I do. I do. Because I'm my parents' favorite. So, I mean, I know
2: and
1: that.
2: You're the baby.
1: And I'm the baby, so it makes sense.
2: I was the favorite for a very long time, and then my mom had more kids, and then I was like, dang it.
1: You're,
2: so
1: no,
2: I was the youngest
1: for
2: like 10 years.
1: Yeah, I know. I remember. Yeah, but the younger sisters are definitely more important.
2: Yeah, I think you're right. How about this? If you ever wondered why the lady in your life, maybe it is you specifically, you're not sleeping very well. Science says women actually lose a lot more sleep than men due to overthinking. We are just natural overthinkers.
1: Yeah,
2: I feel this.
1: Very regularly, we will wake up and I'll be like, oh, how'd you sleep? And you're just like, oh, awful. And I'm like, I slept great, but now I feel like I don't want to say that. Because
2: Here's the problem.
1: When you're in a relationship, if one of you sleeps great that night, the other one doesn't, it turns into, well, you had a good night's sleep. So then later in the day, when it's 2 o'clock in the afternoon, well, you got to do that because I didn't get good sleep. And it's like, so now, I think from now on, I'm going to be like, slept terrible. I slept terrible.
2: Honestly, I think that's what marriage is. Marriage is constantly trying to decide who's more tired.
1: Yeah, I agree.
2: That's what it feels like.
1: 100%.
2: I saw a video that made me squeamish, and it was a guy at a buffet, a security footage. He's walking through the buffet, and his dentures fall out into the beans, because it was like a taco, like build your taco or whatever. Dentures fall out into the beans. He's like fishing them out with a little ladle thing. I am very happy to say this ended up being a fake video. Looks real, but again, don't believe everything you see on the internet. I was reading comments. Turns out it was fake. But could you imagine if you were walking through the buffet line and saw someone's teeth fall out into the food?
1: I remember seeing my grandpa's dentures for the first time in my life. And I wanted to touch them so bad. They're sitting in the... They were sitting in the little glass of liquid, or was it just water back then? I don't know. Whatever the solution was. And they were just sitting there on his nightstand, and I was like, I have to touch him. I have to touch him.
2: My grandma, I have to touch him. My grandma lived with us for a long time before she passed away when I was a little girl, and she actually ended up, because she was sick, she moved in with us, and she took my room, and I shared a room with my brother, and she would use the same bathroom as us, and all the time I'd see her dentures sitting there in a little cup, and I was like, what are those?
1: Listen,
2: like, I'm so confused.
1: I'm not opposed to veneers. Mm. The problem with veneers, y'all, we can't turn you into an icicle. They make them so white for some of these guys. And like some of these celebrities.
2: Icicles are clear. bad reference.
1: Okay, well, whatever.
2: I knew what you meant, though.
1: They look like little chiclets, the little gum.
2: They're super white.
1: And I just, sometimes I'm like, you guys, no one's going to be like, oh, those.
2: Well, it makes me want to not smile around people that have veneers because their mouths are so beautiful. But I
1: feel
2: gorgeous.
1: Like, I feel gorgeous.
2: I look like I have yellow corn in my mouth when
1: I
2: smile.
1: Can you get veneers that are more like yellow? You know, it's like a natural look.
2: Can
1: it's
2: I get
1: like
2: tinted ones?
1: I need veneers that are like distressed jeans. You know, they make jeans with rips in them. I'm like, give me veneers, but give me
2: a lower tier.
1: I need a little plaque. Yeah, give me something.
2: Those are some of your trending stories.
1: It's Joey and Lauren.
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1: It's Joey and Lauren, and I'll be honest. I don't like being called a psychopath in public. In front of
2: Behind closed doors, yes.
1: Yeah, like you want to call me a psychopath at home, that's one thing. I was called a psychopath by Lauren in public. Now, I should have warned you. I should have warned you when we got to the restaurant that I was going to do this.
2: It did surprise me because you're not this guy. Like, you normally order it.
1: I'm not this guy, but I decided to. So we went out, and there is a restaurant that we go to quite regularly that we just go to because they've got a happy hour. We like it. But I just learned, because you know me, I am a restaurant nerd, and I look up menus all the time. I love looking at restaurant menus. I love looking at restaurant Instagrams because I like to go in. Now, we've been to this restaurant a lot, so there's not much I need to know. But I saw a clip of one of their desserts and then one of their other desserts, and I did not warn you. So we go to this restaurant like we have as a family for many, many years, and we normally get appetizers, right? That's normally the deal.
2: Well, and when they say, do you have room for dessert or do you want any dessert? It's always a no. We don't even look at the dessert menu.
1: The problem is we didn't even get to that point because you guys did all your ordering and then it got to me. It got to Dad. And so while everyone ordered appetizers, you know, the whole deal, she goes, and what would you like? And I said to her, and I hold the menu, and I said, it's actually on the dessert menu. Can I get one of the butter cakes, and can I get the bread pudding? And Lauren, right there in front of my family and the server, goes, you are a psychopath. And I said, I want the desserts, because bread pudding is my favorite dessert. And butter cake is your favorite dessert.
2: I do love butter cake, but it shocked me. I thought we were getting food.
1: I just, trust me, I was like, you know what? I'm not that hungry. And so I went for it. So Lauren says, no way.
2: I'm not that hungry, so I'll get two desserts.
1: I was hungry for dessert. So Lauren looks at me and goes, you cannot order two desserts as your meal. And I go, why not? I thought this was freedom, baby. And so I went for it. And it was $16 total. And I did it.
2: And did you have a tummy ache after? I would not feel good after.
1: Because I didn't want leftovers reheated. But you know me and bread pudding. And bread pudding, I love. But I never have it at home. In fact, I don't think you've ever made bread pudding at home.
2: Is that something people make regularly, though? Like, I don't know anybody who just makes it. But I can certainly try.
1: So I just want to say proudly, I am a psychopath. And that poor woman is getting appetizers for happy hour. And she looks at me and I go, bread pudding and butter cake.
2: Like, oh, you're the dessert guy at the table.
1: And she literally was like, at the end, I was like, no, now. They can come all out together. Like, they can have the chicken wings. I can have the bread pudding and butter cake.
2: I don't need this menu. No, I don't. You already know exactly what you came here for.
1: But it's almost like I had to bite the bullet and do it. So now we know. Now when they say, is there room for dessert? I can say I've tried both of my favorites. So thank you for the good bread pudding, by the way. I am a fan.
2: And was it a reorder? You're going to get it again.
1: Yeah. Okay. In fact, it reminds me of a bread pudding that I would definitely, like, on my way home from something, swing by, get it to go, and eat it in the car. That might be happening.
2: Speaking from experience.
1: It might be happening.
2: You're like, I actually did it again last night.
1: Joey and Lauren.

0: Joey and Lauren, makeup or breakup, Hunter and Brittany, and canceling dessert?
1: Yeah, but
0: Excuse me?
1: Because of something very specific. It's really wild, and it's next on Joey and Lauren.
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1: It's Joey and Lauren. It is Make Up or Break Up. So Hunter went out with Brittany. He said, great time. Very actually kind of surprised. He says the one thing, though, and I'm interested to know your thoughts on this. I'll let Hunter explain, but kind of the goodbye, because they met at a restaurant, and he's wondering if he made a mistake in the goodbye. Can we start with that, Hunter? You're making it sound like maybe you missed a gentleman opportunity.
2: Well, I wonder because, you know, there was a hug outside the restaurant, and I was thinking of walking to her car, but she parked close to the door, and I saw her car right there. So I was like, okay, I guess I'll see you next time. And then she walked to her car, and I don't know if I should have, like, walked across the parking lot or if that was somehow a turnoff. I don't know. Once you don't hear from someone, you overthink everything.
1: Yeah, yeah, yeah. What do you think, Lauren? He didn't walk her to her car.
3: I mean, I feel like it would... I would have liked to have been walked to my car. I feel like just to button up the date, put a bow on it. Maybe I'm assuming, oh, he walked to my car. Maybe we exchanged a nice hug or a kiss. But I don't think that would be a reason why I personally would not call somebody.
1: Hunter, it could be worse. You could do what I do a lot of times with people, not on dates, but I'll be like, you know, I'm going to run to the bathroom real quick. Have a good night. We'll see you.
3: See you next time.
1: You could have peeled off and gone to the bathroom and let her just leave the restaurant by herself, but you didn't do that. So you have this date. You go out to eat. You're wondering a little bit about that maybe lack of walking her to her car.
3: I would be surprised if she is sitting here going, I'm not calling him because he didn't walk me to my car. Maybe she would have liked it, but I don't think that's the biggest reason.
1: So you're not getting anything back, Hunter?
2: No.
1: Okay. All right.
2: Completely
1: silent. All right. Well, we will try to change that. So what we'll do, Hunter, we'll play a song. We'll come back. We'll call Brittany. We'll chat with her and see if we can at least get clarity, okay?
2: Okay.
1: All right. Sweet. We got Hunter with us. Brittany is coming up next with Make Up or Break Up. It's Joey and Lauren.

0: Time to make up or break up with Joey and Lauren in the morning on 92.9 CZU. 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
1: It's Joey and Lauren, and it is make up or break up. So Hunter went out with Brittany. Starting to wonder, he said, great date. They met at a restaurant, but he's starting to wonder if because he didn't walk Brittany to her car. He says, I knew which car was hers in the parking lot. So we just said goodbye right at the front door of the restaurant.
2: I mean, again, I would be surprised if that was the end all be all. And that's why she's not responding to him. There could be a lot of reasons, but I personally think I would want to be walked to my car on a date.
1: Yeah, sure, but it shouldn't be a, nope, never talk to that guy again.
2: That's kind of my point.
1: So we got Brittany's number. Let's talk to her.
3: Hello?
1: Hello, is this Brittany?
3: Yes, this is Brittany. Who's calling?
1: Hey, this is Joey and Lauren in the morning radio show. How are you?
3: Oh, I'm good. How are y'all?
2: Hey, Brittany. We're good. Hey, do you have a second? We wanted to talk to you really quick about Hunter.
3: Oh, yeah. Sure.
2: Yeah,
1: that sounded like...
2: So you definitely know who he is, obviously. He told us y'all had a good date. Things went well on his end. He's a little concerned because he's like, I don't know what happened. I don't hear from her anymore. So he told us about dinner. We're just kind of maybe wondering if you could give us some insight on why it kind of seems like you aren't interested anymore, which is fair.
3: Yeah.
2: Okay.
3: Yeah, I could totally give you some insight.
2: Okay.
1: So, we would love it, yeah.
3: I mean, I had a great time. Mm-hmm. I really liked this guy. And, you know, he had his phone on the table, which is fine. Like, that doesn't really bother me. But he lost a bet. Like a sports bet. And he was really dramatic about it. Like, so dramatic, and he was so upset about it that he canceled dessert.
1: Oh, okay, I'm following along, and I'm going, okay, he's mad.
2: But wait a minute. So he's, first of all, red flag number one is that you're tracking and following your bets while you're on a date. I actually think that's super rude.
1: I would put that as a yellow flag.
2: No, hang on. Betting is fine with me. If guys want to get into sports betting, that's fine. I mean, don't put your family or whoever in debt because of it. But if you, you know, a few bets here and there. But to have it open on the table while you're on a date?
1: Yeah, I guess. I mean, it's not the most attractive
2: look.
1: What do you
2: mean he canceled dessert? Like, what happened with that?
3: Okay, so this wasn't like, oh, he's upset, so we didn't order dessert. Like, we had already ordered dessert. Mm. He looks at his phone, and he's like, oh, my goodness, like, I just lost so much money. And the waiter walks by, and he gets his attention and is like, you know what, we're not going to need that dessert. And I was like, you didn't even ask me if I still wanted it.
1: No, wait. All right, so
2: excuse me.
1: Yeah, so this wasn't we've all been there where you get some bad news or maybe something's more expensive than you thought, so you kind of like wind down. No, this dude canceled, like the guy walks by and he goes, hey, that blondie, we don't need it anymore.
3: Yes, exactly. And like, I get like being upset and like being kind of pouty or whatever, but one, we're on a date, and two, I mean, I thought this man was going to cry.
1: Okay.
2: Oh, wow. Brittany, Joey, have you been there where you've almost wanted to cry?
1: Not cry, but it's you can't let it ruin your day. And I will tell you, I've got two friends in mind that I don't like being around them when they got stuff on games because they just sit there and it's their whole personality. So I understand that. But I also love dessert, so I would never do that in my life. Molten lava cake. Molten lava cake has never seen me with without a smile on my face. So, Brittany, Hunter is actually with us. You probably just heard him on the other line. Hunter, can you explain this?
4: Yeah, I mean, look, it was a pretty healthy loss. It's not like I'm in financial danger.
1: Okay.
4: But then it was such a loss

0: healthy loss. It's not like I'm in financial danger.
1: Okay.
0: But then I was, it was such a loss, and, you know, I got kind of punched in the gut, and I was like, you know what? I'm not really hungry, and I just lost a bunch of money,
2: okay,
0: so, yeah, let's, you know, I'm good with dessert. That's fine.
3: Yeah, but we ordered this dessert to share, and you didn't even ask if I was still interested in it. You just canceled it because you were upset.
0: Basically, yeah, and I apologize. Oh, that probably was not cool.
1: I love how he goes, probably was not cool.
2: Do you find it, Hunter, at all a little bit rude that you were even doing this on the date? Like, the dessert is crazy, but, like, just the fact that you were preoccupied with your bets while you're on the date, or is that kind of a totally fair thing for you?
0: I mean, normally I wouldn't do that. This was kind of a big deal.
2: Okay.
0: But, so I get it. But
1: okay. I mean, think about this. If the bet would have hit, Brittany, you would have gone on a 5-star resort. Like, you, I mean, this was a big swing. Like, it's... highs and lows. Hunter, I do appreciate your attitude, your honesty. You're not acting like, oh, did I cancel? I didn't even know I did that. Brittany, do you want to give him another chance?
3: You know, I think he should go run off with DraftKings or FanDuel or wherever he's betting, because if you're canceling dessert because of a sports bet, that's a red flag.
1: Okay.
2: She's like, I really wanted the brownie.
1: Yeah, yeah.
2: I would too.
1: Hunter, just put more desserts in your budget and we'll be good. It's Joey and Lauren.

0: Here we go.
1: I told my husband I love the ring he picked out. I secretly hate it and switch it out when I leave the house.
0: Oh, the switches.
2: Oh, so we love you say, oh, I love the ring you got me, honey.
0: Which I do like that attitude.
2: Have a great day at work. Bye. Take the stupid thing off and putting on a new one.
0: The ring, by the way, a ring has to be super bad for you to not even want to wear it. Like, I understand people may be like,
2: or is this just like a gift ring he got you?
0: I was thinking wedding ring. That's what I was assuming. Wow. Maybe I'm wrong, but like, it's got to be bad because, listen, your ring is not fancy, but you always talk about it. You don't want to change it because it signifies our love and the only money we had. Well, I had to borrow money from my parents, but
2: we paid your parents off for the ring for a year.
0: You said that, right? Like, you don't want some big old rock, right?
2: Oh, definitely not.
0: Okay.
2: Never would I want a nice ring.
0: Okay, well,
2: I'm kidding. No, I do love mine, and I don't ever want to get rid of it.
0: Yeah, but the ring you got me was like $190, so.
2: Where even is it?
0: I don't wear it anymore. I wear the rubber ones.
2: All right, here's another one.
1: I've been charging my roommates extra for rent for a year. They think prices went up. They didn't.
2: Dude, that's crazy.
0: This is multiple. That's illegal, right?
2: I feel like we
0: get
2: things like this a lot. Well, it could be, and I see this so many times. You got roommates.
0: Yeah.
2: You're all, maybe you're on the lease. I don't know, but it all comes out of one person's bank deposit or whatever, bank account number. And then everybody else Venmos you, so maybe you tell them, oh, yeah, did you see the lease?
0: Fee.
2: The rent went up.
0: Yeah, convenience fee, right?
2: How much more? That's what you're not sharing. How much more?
0: It's not like we don't see that with like everything around our society where it's like, oh, this got more expensive. Let's pass it down to the consumer, right? That happens all the time. Like, oh, well, you know, beef's expensive, so now your burgers are more. Sorry, what do? Our hands are tied.
2: We're
0: not going to say no to our profits, so maybe you're just doing that as a landlord to your roommates.
2: Do you think there's at all a dollar amount that would be fair to do that to your roommates? Or is that just foul because it's just a lie?
0: I would do $2 each. I feel like $2 each. Get yourself a coffee once a month, you know?
2: Funny, rent went up $6.
0: Yeah, you know?
2: Yeah, that's a believable number.
0: They nickel and dime, yeah.
2: Here's another one.
1: I once called in sick to work, then got interviewed on the news at a concert. My boss saw it live.
0: That's like, what's the movie Four Christmases when they get interviewed at the airport and they told all their family they're going somewhere else and they're
2: and the family saw it.
0: Like, you could picture that though. You call in sick to go to a concert. All of a sudden, you know, the news is like, oh yeah, let's talk to some concert goers. Hi, I'm Mandy.
2: Yeah, I definitely didn't call in sick today. And that sucks too. Your boss saw it. Yeah. I need a follow-up story. Maybe you can call us sometime and give us the follow-up story because did your boss call you? Did your boss wait till they saw you in the office the next time and then bring it up? Like, how did that happen? Okay, here is another one.
1: My parents think I have a full-time job. I actually got fired 3 months ago and leave the house every day to sit at a coffee shop.
0: Well, at least go find another job.
2: 3 months? I hope you're at the coffee shop on your laptop looking for a job.
0: Yeah. Can you understand losing your job and not wanting to tell your parents? Just tell anybody. I know people that have lost their job.
2: Fear of disappointment.
0: Yeah, and I think it's just like, I would rather, it would almost be easier to just get a new job eventually and then just be like, oh, I switched jobs. But I think, I don't know their situation, but I understand maybe being like, okay, I'm not going to tell my parents I lost my job. Let me just figure some things out and then,
2: I think what's worse, though, is when your parents do find out, they're going to be like, that was like 3 months ago? Why didn't you tell us right away? We could have helped you.
0: You got to figure something out instead of just going to the coffee shop.
2: Hopefully, you're not paying for coffee and a bagel every time. That's expensive.
0: Yeah, and I'm running out of money. And that is Get It Off Your Chest. It's Joey and Lauren.
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19: Okay, so I'm meteorologist Matt Gray. It feels like we're in the dog days of June here as we continue this long stretch of summer-like weather with the first day of summer just around the corner. Highs today in the mid-80s. We'll hit the upper 80s tomorrow. Mostly sunny skies and light winds for the rest of the week. Cool off slightly heading into Father's Day weekend.
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Joey and Lauren, get it off your chest. Your chance to be like, you know what? I'm saying it. I'm getting it out there. I'm throwing it out there. I want to be anonymous. We got you. We got you. Text it in, and we let our AI assistant do the rest.

0: Let's go. Let's do this thing. Good morning. We are Joey and Lauren. Thanks for hanging out with us today. Lauren, hello.
1: Hello. Good morning. I was looking last night in our medicine cabinet. When is the last time? Have you seen those icy hot patches?
0: Yes.
1: Last time you used one of those?
0: I was scared of them when I was younger. Like, if I ever got hurt in basketball, you know, they'd always be like, you want an icy hot? I'm like, nah, it gets too hot.
1: Well, I was looking for one. I found one. I don't know if they ever expire. And here's why I have that question.
0: Yeah,
1: because I was having like some lower back cramps and like pain. So I put it on my back and it burned more than I ever remember.
0: Yeah,
1: and I'm like, is this expired? Is this melting my skin?
0: You worry about stuff like that when you don't think about it.
1: I
0: right?
1: I never thought about it, but I'm like, does this have a
0: like, what is
1: like,
0: old? I'm

0: The Inland Northwest's new home for Joey and Lauren in the morning. This is 92.9
1: ZZU. Joey and Lauren, and let's do a little karaoke where you get to sing with us. We got Jamie with us today. What's going on, Jamie?
2: Hey, y'all. Doing
1: good. Hey, y'all. Here we go. You are going against me today. I think that's good news, right? Would you say, Lauren, maybe?
3: I think so. I mean, I think you got this in the bag, girl. Joey's not a great singer.
2: I've got a good voice. Wait.
3: Oh, okay.
1: Okay,
3: she says, you wait. I've got a good voice.
1: Okay, Lauren, you want to explain the game?
3: Yeah, so I will be playing a clip of a song, and as soon as that ends, you pick up where it left off, and you sing the lyrics, and you're going up against Joey. Do you want to start, Jamie, or do you want Joey to start?
2: I want to start.
1: All right, Jamie.
3: She's confident.
1: I like it.
3: All right, here we go. It's a little bit of a throwback. It's Matchbox 20, Unwell.

0: crazy, I'm just a little unwell. I know right now you don't care.
1: Yeah, yeah. Crazy, I'm just a little unwell. I know.
2: There you go.
1: Right now you don't
2: She said, I got this, and she got this.
3: I love the confidence from Jamie. All right, I'm on the hot scene.
2: Yours is also a little bit of a throwback, Joey. Big Girls Don't Cry by Fergie.
3: Oh, absolutely.

0: have got some straightening now to do. Cause I'm gonna miss you like a child misses that blanket. But I gotta keep my move on and
1: with my life
0: on. It's hard to be a big girl now. Cause big girls don't cry.
2: Let's see. What is she saying?
0: That's such a weird lyric. It is. Fergie's kind of a weird girl, though. All right, we go to round two. Jamie's got a point. I've got a point.
1: All righty, Jamie. Taylor Swift and Opalite.

0: What, oh my life.
1: Yeah!
2: That's all I gave you, girl.
1: Oh my life.
3: Very impressive. So at least a tie. It could be a tie. You're guaranteed at least a tie. Here we go.
2: That's true, but Joey's got to get this one, and it is Ray. Where's my husband?
3: Ooh.
4: Is he falling? Is he okay? This man is testing me. Help me, help me, help me, Lord. I need you to tell me.
3: I need you to tell me.

0: Jamie's like, loser.
1: By the way, Jamie, that's what Lauren says when I go to the golf course. Baby, where the hell is my
0: husband? I say that when you're in the bathroom. I'm like, where did we go?
1: Yeah,
0: where the hell is Joey?
1: When I'm in the bathroom for 45 minutes. Baby, where the hell is my husband? All right, well, guess what? We're going to hook you up, Jamie, all right? Way to go. Get it done. Stay on the line. We're going to get your information. It's Joey and Lauren.
2: Wake up. You wake up with Joey and Lauren during the week. And now you can wake up with them Saturday morning. 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
1: It's Joey and Lauren. If you are divorced, Lauren, a daughter of divorced parents.
2: Yep.
1: So
2: that's me.
1: Listen, I was just trying to.
2: That's my life. Well, wait, what does it say?
1: That's for my life. Thanks for stopping by.
2: Thank you so much for coming.
1: Well, that's my life. Thanks for stopping by. Lizzie McGuire. Well, I was just trying to connect the divorce with you, you know.
2: Thank you.
1: Apparently, listen, just like when, you know, someone at your office has the flu or has the cold and then you end up getting it, apparently divorce is contagious.
2: It's kind of crazy.
1: That is nuts.
2: I read this stat about divorce, and I would actually really like to know how true this is. You can always text us, 68719. It's always open. But is this true for you if you have found yourself in a very similar situation? They say divorce is contagious, meaning if there's a really close friend of yours that gets divorced. Mm-hmm. So maybe you have like this group of couples and you're all really tight and you do a lot of things together. Maybe you're going out and hanging out and maybe you're neighbors or whatever. And there is a couple in the group that gets divorced. Your own chances of splitting up increase by 75%.
1: Is just.
2: Like, what is that? Has to be inflated, right? Because it could go one of two ways. Maybe it's true, and now you start to think about things, and you're like, "Wow, am I happy in this? If they're doing it, maybe they're onto something, and maybe we're not as compatible as I thought." Or does it do the opposite for some people, and you grow stronger with your partner?
1: I thought it would be the opposite. I thought if you had a close friend or family member that got divorced, you would sit there and go, "Whoa!" And it would be a gut check time to say, I need, like, you know, let's, because you would normally, if it's a close friend, not like you're in the meetings, but like you would probably see how messy it can be, right? I mean, divorce can be really messy mm-hmm. and really yeah. ugly. And so to me, I'm like, I feel like you would see that and you'd be like, I don't want to go through that. Honey, let's check on ourselves. You know, maybe, I don't know. Maybe yeah, something
2: who
1: like
2: knows?
1: That.
2: Who
1: but,
2: knows?
1: But you're right. Maybe. I keep thinking it's some guy that's like, yeah, now that I'm single, I'm on Tinder now. And then somebody like, 75%?
2: Maybe it's you see this, like, you know, when people get divorced, a lot of times they have this new side of them, maybe yeah. a little bit more rebellious or something, a freedom, so to speak. And so then you see that and you're like, oh, well.
1: I'd get a face
2: looks
1: tattoo.
2: Kind of looks fun.
1: That's how you know, if Lauren and I are on the rocks, if I get a face tattoo, that's my rebellious
2: By the
1: stage.
2: Way, I think when my mom and my dad got divorced, I think she went and got her ears pierced, but like multiple piercings, edgy.
1: Yo.
2: And then I think she got like a bunny rabbit or something, like a pet that my dad would never want
1: you
2: in
1: know
2: the
1: what?
2: House.
1: I'm going to rebel. I'm getting a bunny rabbit. That'll show everyone. Yeah, I think that, but, oh, I'm sure. I bet you could look at new vehicle purchases associated with divorce. The only problem is divorce can sometimes cost a lot of money and take a lot of money. Yeah. But like, I bet you there are people that go out and get a new car after divorce. I feel like that just seems like
2: maybe.
1: Some people would be like, you know what? I'm getting the car I've always wanted or something.
2: Maybe. But yeah, I think that this might be a little bit of an embellished stat.
1: 75% is crazy.
2: I can't believe that. Like, I refuse to believe that. That feels kind of crazy. We've had friends of ours get divorced and it is a little awkward. Like, it feels weird just being, you know, observing of it because you're like, oh, wow, this is different than what it used to be because now y'all aren't together anymore.
1: One thing I've always thought about, like, let's say it's a really good friend of yours and I'm good friends with him. If they get divorced, is that a whole deal? Like, I can't hang out with him anymore?
2: Depends on what happened.
1: What if it was like he cheated? So what if we had good friends, he cheated, and I still want to, like, golf with him and hang out with him all the time, but you're good friends with his now ex-wife?
2: We do not associate with
1: there
2: that
1: it
2: man
1: is.
2: Anymore.
1: I knew it. See, nah, I ain't doing that. I ain't doing it.
2: What?
1: Well, what if I want to golf with him? I don't know. As long as he doesn't cheat on the golf course.
2: Yeah, okay.
1: Joey and Lauren.

0: Joey and Lauren, let's get to the phone. Jenkson, how many times can I say whoop-dee-doo before I get yelled at?
1: Whoop-dee-doo.
0: Whoop-dee-doo.
1: I feel so rude.
0: And it's next on Joey and Lauren.
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0: Hold the phone. 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
1: It's Joey and Lauren, and it is time for the Phone Janks. So we are messing with Julie, set up by her friend Sammy. Now, Julie's got a hair appointment coming up at a salon, and I'm calling with just some follow-up questions. But my goal is to have that weird customer service where you're like, are you being sarcastic and rude to me? So I try to drop as many whoop-de-doos as I can. Because when someone says whoop-de-doo, it's not a nice thing, right? No one goes like, oh, whoop-de-doo, you went on vacation. So I try to drop some whoop-de-doos, and then I give her some good-for-yous. And then I finish it off with a little, is this going to be in your budget this year?
2: You really should have done, I love that for you. Yeah, oh, that's another one.
1: So how does someone handle a bunch of whoop-de-doos from the hair salon? And it's the Phone Janks.
3: Hello?
1: Hello, is this Julie?
3: Yeah.
1: Julie, hey, this is Ryan over with Salon. How are you?
3: Oh, great.
1: Hey, good.
3: How are you?
1: Well, I'm just having a great day. Is this now a good time to talk?
3: Yeah.
1: Okay, awesome. Awesome. Well, we're so excited for you to come in. We've got you for next Tuesday, it looks like, 3:30.
3: Oh, that's perfect. Thank
1: you. Whoop-de-doo. That's going to be awesome. So I've got you down. Correct me if I'm wrong. You want to do like a darker colorway. Is that correct? But you have kind of lighter hair. Is that a concern you have?
3: Yeah, I'm always just nervous to go dark like that. So I didn't know how that process works. Can you?
1: Yeah, well, whoop-de-doo. You're going to be a brunette, which is exciting. So, yeah, it's kind of a longer appointment. That's why we have you slated for 3 hours because we kind of do it in layers. So, you know, whoop-de-doo. You get a Tuesday afternoon off of work. And so we're going to bring in, we'll kind of assess everything, and then we're going to go through some colorways. Would that work out?
3: Yeah.
1: Okay.
3: Yeah,
1: and have you been with us before?
3: I have.
1: Mm-hmm. Okay. Whoop-de-doo. That's awesome. Any other concerns you have or things you want to look out for as far as like the cut length and things?
3: Well, I'll probably need a cut.
1: Okay, yeah. You want it. Okay, whoop-de-doo. We want to get you a little cut
3: what is
1: there.
3: A whoop-de-doo? Is that like a phrase you have to say or something?
1: No, I was just excited for you. Like, oh, whoop-de-doo, you're getting your hair done. So, we're just part of our customer service.
3: I don't know. Listen, I have my own business, too, so just take it with a grain of salt here. It sounds a little sarcastic. Sounds a little rude. Like, whoop-de-doo. I don't know. Could you maybe not say that as much?
1: So you don't like me excited for you getting your hair cut and colored?
3: Like who says whoop-de-doo? That's such an old phrase. I mean, like nobody says that unless they're like mocking somebody. I just think.
1: Oh, okay.
3: Take this as constructive criticism, but like nobody says whoop-de-doo, and that's sort of kind of just not really good customer service. Well, I think you should just drop that from your vocab.
1: Okay, so you don't want me to say whoop-de-doo?
3: No, I don't.
1: Okay. All right. Well, I was going to say whoop-de-doo. We're excited to have you in an appointment. I don't understand. I mean, it's a compliment. It's like, oh, no. Whoop-de-doo.
3: Are you listening to me? I really respect the salon, and I know the owner like through friend of a friend and everything like that. I think she would probably appreciate the fact that I'm telling you this, but you sound like an idiot saying whoop-de-doo. It's really not good customer service.
1: So whoop-de-doo is rude, but
3: no,
1: you calling me an idiot?
3: No, like, what did I just say? Don't say it again.
1: Okay. Well, hey, we're going to get you all set up. And by the end of this, you're going to be like, wow, whoop-de-doo. I have new hair.
3: Don't say it. I don't think I want to hear this word one more time, or I'm probably going to cancel the appointment.
1: All righty then. Is that better? All righty then. Okay. Good for you.
3: Oh,
1: sorry.
3: God.
1: Let me start. Sorry. I will change. So good for you. You're getting your hair done. Is that better? Can I give you a good for you, or is that also rude?
3: It's very sarcastic, and I feel like you're mocking me now. So
1: okay.
3: I would just, you know, maybe you just need some good coaching somewhere.
1: Okay.
3: Your customer service is so rude.
1: Okay.
3: It's
1: well,
3: so
1: good,
3: wrong.
1: good for you. I'm so excited. Yeah, that's so great. So
3: listen to yourself. Are you listening to yourself?
1: I'm just saying good for you.
3: Horrible.
1: Like, that's, yeah, whoop-de-doo. I don't know.
3: I need to know your name so I can tell them when I go in there. This is not right. Nobody wants you answering their phone.
1: Because I give you a whoop-de-doo? I was excited for you.
3: My, will you stop with it?
1: Whoop-de-doo.
3: Like, you are just beyond unbelievable.
1: Okay.
3: I can't talk to people like this.
1: Okay, the last thing I just have, I just want to make sure you got the cost estimate. Is that going to be in your budget this year?
3: The what?
1: Well, I was just wondering if the price is going to be in your budget, you know, if times are tough and the budget's tight.
3: Pardon, my money issues are my money issues,
1: okay.
3: Not yours.
1: Okay.
3: How
1: okay.
3: dare you ask
1: okay.
3: me
1: okay.
3: such
1: okay.
3: things?
1: Okay, okay, I'm so good. Listen, whoop-de-doo, good for you. And oh. this is Joey from Joey and Lauren, and this is a phone jinx. And actually, your friend Sammy set you up, and this is a prank. I'm not trying to drop a whoop-de-doo. The whole idea was I was going to say whoop-de-doo and see if you would pick up, because that is a very sarcastic thing to say. Oh, my gosh. And everyone loves a good whoop-de-doo and a good, oh, good for you. Oh, good for you. So whoop-de-doo, good for you. No, the salon would not do that. At least I hope not.
3: I hope not either. Oh, yeah. My God. I can't tell.

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1: It's Joey and Lauren. It is Throwback Thursday. We're throwing it back to the best superhero as a kid. Not like we're talking about what was, in your mind, the superhero as a kid. The one that you just thought was the coolest. Because I feel like, listen, we've all grown up with superheroes. We've always had superheroes, feels like, right? But I feel like everyone's got their favorite, the one they're like, nah, that one's the best.
2: I mean, I think I was always a Spider-Man fan or Batman fan. I was never into Superman.
1: Amen. Superman, nothing. Means
2: Superman
1: nothing to
2: me. Was never the thing. I'm going to surprise you, though. I think an underrated, super cool superhero, especially in the 90s, I feel like was a cool superhero, was Wolverine.
1: Oh, yeah. Wolverine was awesome.
2: The X-Men comic books, and then when the movies came out. I just say Wolverine was probably the coolest. 100. Like rugged and tough, and then every now and again, it gets you with the knives that come out of his knuckles.
1: Wolverine was, in my opinion, by far the coolest X-Men. Like Cyclops? Gambit was kind of cool with his cards, right?
2: Gambit was kind of cool.
1: Long trench coat. He had playing cards, and he would like throw them.
2: Oh, yeah.
1: Yeah, but Cyclops,
2: right.
1: You couldn't even see his eyes. To me, it's Wolverine. Wolverine was great, but I was a Batman guy. Now, the argument is Batman a superhero? No supernatural powers.
2: I will always stand by that Batman is a superhero.
1: He's a rich man with tools.
2: And we argue this all the stinking time. You're like, oh, he's just rich and has gadgets. It doesn't matter. He's in comic books. He's a superhero. He's a superhero. He's saving people in Gotham City. He's misunderstood. Yeah, he's got the money and the means to build cool things, but so did Iron Man. Is Iron Man not a superhero?
1: Super is short for supernatural. So is what Iron Man and Batman doing supernatural?
2: He's strong. He has supernatural strength, does he not? Like, he's beating people up.
1: So I'm still going to say Batman. Batman was cool. Superman has never been cool. I'm going to say that again. Superman has never been cool. No one looks at Superman and says he's cool.
2: Batman, I disagree.
1: Cool. Spider-Man,
2: Superman
1: cool.
2: is cool. Spider-Man or Superman is cool.
1: No.
2: If Superman's not cool, then Spider-Man can't be cool.
1: No one is cool. He parts his hair all weird, okay? Superman is not cool. He was never cool.
2: Spider-Man's a kid.
1: Yeah, cool kid. Like, yeah. The dude's a high schooler and he's like, oh, by the way, I fight crime in New York City. Yeah, that's pretty cool, Lauren. Beats being the varsity basketball player.
2: I was never obsessed with Superman, but I would say he's still cool. Like, saving people and stuff. And what, just because he wears the tights and the little cape and stuff?
1: Performative. Like, a little, like, look at me kind of a deal.
2: But he is the poster child of superheroes. When you think of a superhero, you think of Superman. Yeah, you can't say you don't.
1: Yeah. But Batman's my guy, though. Batman just unattainable because he was just so rich. And so it was like, I don't know. You know what I mean? Like, Batman definitely is just extreme. His wealth is what made him what he is. Now, he had to go out and still want to fight crime and do justice.
2: Yeah.
1: He could have just sat there and been rich.
2: I'll tell you who's not cool. The Flash. I feel like the Flash
1: is not cool.
2: Maybe the new Flash and different things they've done since then. But back in the day, I'm like, yeah, Flash isn't cool. Green, what's his bucket? Lantern.
1: Yeah.
2: He's not cool.
1: I'll give you another one. I'm not making any friends today. Superman's not cool and Captain America is not cool. Captain America, he's my least favorite Avenger. Truly, my least favorite.
2: It's a little pretentious.
1: Yeah, just a little. And that's
2: but
1: the thing.
2: But he's a soldier, Joey.
1: I understand that. I understand that, and I thank him for his service, Captain America. If you're listening, if you're just sitting flipping your shield around,
2: appreciate 900 years old.
1: Yeah, I think he's a podcast listener, but if he's checking out the pod, Captain America, thank you. No, seriously, thank you. We do appreciate it. I just think you could step up your game.
2: So, who's your favorite Avenger? Is it Spider-Man?
1: Thor.
2: Or is Spider-Man?

0: listener. But, you know, if he's checking out the pod, Captain America, thank you. No, seriously, thank you. We do appreciate it. I just think you could step up your game.
1: So who's your favorite Avenger? Is Thor. It Spider-Man? Thor. Or is Spider-Man an Avenger? I don't even know. He's some of the movies.
0: Yeah, but Thor. Thor's the correct answer. Any sort of Thor. He's funny. He's cool. Honestly, if we included the Guardians of the Galaxy, I would say Star-Lord.
1: You're thinking of Chris Pratt, though. You're not thinking of comic book. All right, you're not thinking of comic book superheroes.
0: Well, I'm thinking of Chris Hemsworth, too. So where do we draw the line? When I think of the raccoon from Guardians of the Galaxy, I think of Bradley Cooper. So we're screwed. And that is Throwback Thursday.
1: What's your final answer?
0: Batman.
1: All right.
0: But I just want to rant about superheroes I don't like.
1: I like it. It's good.
0: That's our Throwback Thursday. It's Joey and Lauren.

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1: Joey and Lauren, once again, this is our moment to tell you, hey, if you're in the dating world, you need to try this.
2: Stack dating. Have you heard the news about stack dating?
1: But can I guess?
2: Please do.
1: Lauren hates when I try to guess the trends. Okay, stack dating. My guess is it's when you set up two dates in one day so you can have a fresh feel of guy A versus guy B. So you stack them up. Or you do like a Friday, Saturday, Sunday. So you get a date lined up for Friday night. You get a date lined up for Saturday night. You get a Sunday brunch date. And that way it's fresh in your mind. So you can see three guys in three similar scenarios and really judge them.
2: Well, that's it.
1: Are you serious?
2: It's Joey and Lauren.
1: Is that it?
2: It's pretty close. Yeah, no, it's pretty close.
1: Stack dating.
2: It is a new dating term that a lot of people are doing right now. And they say, you know what? This is a way that you can.

0: can find your person. Stack dating is a way to, I guess, save time as well and get to the point. But this is where someone schedules multiple short dates in one day.
1: Yeah. Oh, in one day. Okay.
0: In one day. So in one day, they'll do multiple short dates. So maybe in the morning, you're grabbing coffee with somebody and that's a little date. Maybe later on in the day, you're going for like a walk with somebody or meeting up at the dog park, or maybe you're going to lunch and maybe you have a dinner date that night.
1: Boy, how exhausting is that?
0: You stack them up. And I think you bring up a good point. Easy comparison and recency bias in your brain. So like you just went on a date. Now, by the way, this is brand new first dates dating. This isn't like, oh yeah, I've been dating this guy for a long time, but I'm just dating other people and he doesn't know.
1: I'm going to breakfast with my husband and then I've got my, my side fling for lunch. No, I think it could work. I would say this though, like, imagine doing this with anything else, like a job interview or something. Would you like?
0: People do that. What do you mean? People do that all the time. Have multiple job interviews
1: in one day?
0: Sure.
1: Maybe it works. You know what I would compare it to? It's like if you were looking to move to a new area, and it's almost like, let's say you're like torn between two cities, and you could go see those two cities same time of year, all this stuff like back to back. Because how many people I know people that couldn't live anywhere they want in the world because they work remotely. And I'm like, I can't imagine trying to make that decision if you don't love where you live and you're trying to move around. But it would be nice if you could like go to city A and then literally the next day go to city B. Because a lot of people are like, oh, we visited this town in winter and we liked it, but now we've seen this place in the summer and we like it. And if that makes sense.
0: I mean, that'd be cool in a perfect world. I'm always impressed with people that can move somewhere sight unseen.
1: Yeah, people do it.
0: Have you seen that? Mm-hmm. Where people will move to a city that they have never been to before. Maybe they did a virtual tour of the apartment or house that they're looking to move into, but they've never seen it in person and they sign like the lease and stuff and then they go.
1: People move to places because, my sister moved here and she told me to come with her or whatever, you know?
0: And it's kind of amazing because I feel like I'd really need to like get a feel of the land first before I make my decision.
1: If you stack date, though, what are the odds that you accidentally say something like, oh, Brad, and Brad was your breakfast date, and now you're with Chad at lunch?
0: Well, Brad and Chad, you should be finding different people.
1: And then Tad for dinner. Tad's the karaoke guy.
0: And then Thad at night. But no, if you're dating somebody with that close of names, that's on you. But no, I think that is a very high possibility, getting mixed up.
1: At minimum, try it for a weekend. Try a Friday, Saturday, Sunday. I think that could, if you don't want to, you know, go crazy in one day, you could try it.
0: Stack dating, maybe this helps people get to the point quicker. They find who they want quicker, I guess. They find their match, their chemistry, but that's the new trend.
1: I had a feeling if I was on Tinder, there's no way I could line up three dates in one day. But thanks for the positivity, Lauren. It's Joey and Lauren.

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9: Okay, so I'm meteorologist Matt Gray. It feels like we're in the dog days of June here as we continue this long stretch of summer-like weather with the first day of summer just around the corner. Highs today in the mid-80s. We'll hit the upper 80s tomorrow. Mostly sunny skies and light winds for the rest of the week. Cool off slightly heading into Father's Day weekend.
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0: Here we go. Let's do this thing. Good morning. We are Joey and Lauren, and hello, Lauren.
1: Hello. Good morning.
0: Good morning.
1: You feeling okay today?
0: I am. I slept great. I had a diet of frozen yogurt and two energy drinks.
1: Last night or today?
0: Last night.
1: I was like, when did you sneak that in? I was like, I want some froyo.
0: Some people get their coffee in the morning. I get my froyo.
1: Honestly, some of those foo-foo coffees, exactly. Probably a little bit more than that froyo.
0: I don't know which one it is. If it's Starbucks or Dunkin' or one of those places. But like their large, whatever, frappuccino, literally, you might as well go get a vanilla milkshake from like McDonald's.
1: It's like the calories for the whole day.
0: Yeah, literally. I'm like, dude, that is crazy.
1: Sometimes you need to indulge.
0: Yeah, I know. Sometimes you got to do what you got to do. All right, let's get trending stories up next.
1: Yeah, let's do it. There is a Harvard professor that I want to kick rocks with open-toed shoes, okay?
0: You're going to say die.
1: No, I'm upset with this professor at Harvard, and it'll make sense next on Joey and Lauren.

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1: It's Joey and Lauren. Let's get your trending stories. Lauren, what's trending? I'm just smiling today.
2: Why are you? I'm looking at you funny.
1: Well, I told you last night.
2: You're looking at me like you like me. What are you doing over there? Why are you looking at me like that?
1: I don't know.
2: The bags under my eyes.
1: That's what it is.
2: What?
1: You look so baggy today.
2: I'm distracted. I don't even remember what I was going to say.
1: You know what's funny is I just have a little more pep in my step, and Lauren's like, what's up with you?
2: What's going on? It's always suspicious.
1: I'm just happy today. I'm happy.
2: All righty. Okay, well, let me ask you this. Are you still friends with your best friend? Like your first best friend?
1: Well, oh, gosh. I feel like I was that kid that had, like, different phases of best friends. Like, when I was younger, it was one, and then when I got a little bit older, it kind of shifted, and then my younger best friend
2: was
1: kind of like...
2: Your life morphs a little bit. Yeah, my life...
1: But probably my best friend when I was really young was Randy. We are not, but there is a good chance he's listening to this right now. Randy, I love you, buddy.
2: What up, Rand?
1: Because I know he listens to the show, and I love him, and he's got, like... I feel like he's got like four kids now. He's all grown up.
2: Because you can't call him your best friend if you don't know how many kids he has.
1: All right, I think he's got... Randy,
2: it's
1: how
2: fizzled.
1: Many,
2: it's
1: Randy,
2: okay.
1: All right, that's
2: it's,
1: okay.
2: It's fizzled and that's okay. There's always time to reconnect.
1: Randy, I'm three kids final answer if you hear this.
2: Okay, well, the reason I ask, 91% of people are no longer friends with someone they once called their best friend. That is so many people. Now, I am proud to say I am still best friends with two of my best friends.
1: That is true.
2: You, because we grew up together and we were best friends for many years.
1: You don't have to do that.
2: And my friend Emily, who we also grew up together. And my friend Emily and I, what up, girl? She actually doesn't live far from us, so still see each other sometimes. Not as much as I'd like to, but we're still tight.
1: I do think that's wild that your best friend from like high school ended up, you know, you guys now live really close.
2: I know, and our kids are the same age. Yeah, it's a great thing. How about this? There's a Harvard professor that I just want to kick in the pants. I'm going to kick him in the pants. I'm very frustrated.
1: Are there a lot of other Harvard professors you want to kick in the pants?
2: Probably. Listen to this nerd. He says, you should only eat 6 French fries per serving
1: to remain healthy. That's why your kids should not go to Harvard. This is why.
2: Oh, wait. Are you saying 6 fries per bite? Yes, I know that.
1: This is why if my kid got into Harvard, I would say no. I would say
2: because
1: no.
2: Because of the fries
1: thing. They got a fry slander there that I'm not a fan of.
2: How many fries you eating per handful?
1: You know what? I will tell you this. I am actually fading away from fries. I would rather have 2 burgers.
2: Than a burger and fries.
1: Yeah, I really would.
2: That's fair.
1: I find, especially sit-down restaurants, fast food, the fries are pretty small. But sometimes you go to these sit-down restaurants, and it's a big old burger, and then it's just a ton of fries. So, a big go-to move for me, the big old burger, side salad. Love. I'm telling you right now, when you get older, you get middle-aged, a burger and a side salad, it just feels right.
2: This is what I do. Veteran move, by the way. You get your burger and side salad, make yourself feel good about yourself, but then you swipe some fries from the kids.
1: Yeah.
2: If you got a kid sitting next to you, a family member, whoever, you take a couple of fries of theirs, and then it's like the win-win.
1: I love it.
2: Best of both worlds. Also, we've talked about this, and we have tried it. Sharing one blanket actually can ruin your sleep.
1: Yeah, it
2: does. More and more couples are now, especially in Norway, is kind of where it gained a lot of popularity. More and more couples are sleeping with 2 separate, like completely separate duvets. You still make the bed.
1: Yeah, we tried it.
2: Beautiful.
1: We tried it and we liked it. And then one of us had to do laundry and we stopped.
2: Yeah. So we need to go back to that. But people are saying it is changing their life, changing their marriage, changing the way that they sleep. So the more you know. And those are some of your trending stories.
1: It's Joey and Lauren.
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0: 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You're waking up with Joey and Lauren.
1: Joey and Lauren, you notice something about me today? You notice anything about
2: me
1: today?
2: Looking fine. Okay, no, I don't know. What is it?
1: You don't need to
2: well,
1: do that.
2: Hang on. You're wearing your hat looks like it matches your shirt very well.
1: It does.
2: Like you look coordinated, yeah, I guess is the right thing to say.
1: Thank you. Yeah, it's a gray hat, a little bit of this like black gray polo situation going on. But I want you to pay attention to my torso because I think I have reached a new chapter.
2: Your torso? Have you lost weight? Let me see.
1: No. Not really. I don't know. I honestly don't know. Dude, I swear to you, I think I've weighed the same for like 10 years or something. It's weird. My dad, you know, my dad has weighed the same, like to the ounce, for literally like 10 years. Like my dad stays the same way. I think so.
2: You hit that threshold and it stays.
1: No, I think I came to a realization.
2: Okay.
1: I think at my age and my personality and kind of my physique and my style and just the kind of person I am, I think I now officially need to be a golf polo guy. I think.
2: What does that have to do with your physique? What do you mean? What's a golf polo guy's physique?
1: I think I need to retire t-shirts. I think I'm too old,
2: retire
1: and I think I need
2: t-shirts.
1: Lauren, no, seriously, just listen to it for a second. I really think at my age, and you know, I'm not some big ripped guy, I really think that I just need to be someone that wears golf polos. I think it's just, it's, I'm getting older, I'm trying to be a little more professional, I just think I need to wear polos.
2: Who are you professional for?
1: I just think it's time.
2: You don't tell jokes on the radio, you prank people.
1: Like, I don't think I need to be wearing shirts with Bart Simpson on it anymore, or like, cool shirts that say like, oh yeah, whatever, I don't know, I just think now I need to be wearing polos. I think I'm now.
2: It looks nice. I'm not knocking it. I do like whatever the material is.
1: It's called peak.
2: I like that it's not
1: PK. I think it's called PK.
2: What the material is?
1: Yeah, it's not. It's like it's still stretchable, but it's more of a cotton blend. So it's not. It looks a little classier,
2: thinner, kind of silkier looking. Yeah, I like it. It looks nice. But I do have to say, men and women of all ages can wear t-shirts.
1: I'm not saying they can.
2: You're taking it from my cold, dead hands. I will be wearing t-shirts till I'm 85.
1: But we all know that there is a level of dads out there that they wear a golf polo. And that's what they do. I know people in my life that they just wear golf polos. They don't rock t-shirts except on the weekends. And what I'm saying is I think a Monday through Friday, I think I'm going to wear golf polos now. We'll class it up a little bit.
2: Okay. Whenever makes you happy.
1: So you clearly think this is weird.
2: No, I actually think you look great. But what I'm saying is, it's weird to say you're too old for t-shirts or something.
1: What
2: That's
1: I'm saying is, I think just
2: heard.
1: You know what the golf polo does is, I could go to dinner, I could go out, I could meet someone in a Zoom meeting, I could just hang out, I could play some golf, and it all encompasses it. And I just think at my age, I can't be rocking. For instance, our boss. He wears a collared shirt every day.
2: Because he's the boss.
1: Okay.
2: He runs the company.
1: I understand that.
2: You don't.
1: Okay. Well, maybe you dress. What did they say? Dress for the job you want.
2: Do you want his job?
1: No, I don't. I do not want to be.
2: Are you wanting his job?
1: No. I do not. Yeah.
2: Bottom line, you look great. Second line, lower than that line, is you can still wear t-shirts. So, just whatever floats your boat.
1: I might have gone a little crazy and I might have bought four polos.

0: Joey and Lauren, makeup or breakup on the way. And Hunter, down bad. Let's just say that.
1: Yeah, literally down bad. It actually ruins the whole date because of it. Next on Joey and Lauren.
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1: It's Joey and Lauren. It is make up or break up. So Hunter went out with Brittany. He said, great time. Very actually kind of surprised. He says the one thing, though, and I'm interested to know your thoughts on this. I'll let Hunter explain, but kind of the goodbye, because they met at a restaurant, and he's wondering if he made a mistake in the goodbye. Can we start with that, Hunter? You're making it sound like maybe you missed a gentleman opportunity.
2: Well, I wonder because, you know, there was a hug outside the restaurant, and I was thinking of walking to her car, but she parked close to the door, and I saw her car right there, so I was like, okay, I guess I'll see you next time, and then she walked to her car, and I don't know if I should have, like, walked across the parking lot, or if that was somehow a turnoff. I don't know. Once you don't hear from someone, you overthink everything.
1: Yeah. What do you think, Lauren? He didn't walk her to her car.
3: I mean, I feel like it would... I would have liked to have been walked to my car. I feel like just to button up the date, put a bow on it. Maybe I'm assuming, oh, he walked to my car. Maybe we exchanged a nice hug or a kiss. But I don't think that would be a reason why I personally would not call somebody.
1: Hunter, it could be worse. You could do what I do a lot of times with people, not on dates, but I'll be like, you know, I'm going to run to the bathroom real quick. Have a good night. We'll see ya.
3: See you next time.
1: You could have peeled off and gone to the bathroom and let her just leave the restaurant by herself, but you didn't do that. So you have this date. You go out to eat. You're wondering a little bit about that maybe lack of walking her to her car.
3: I would be surprised if she is sitting here going, I'm not calling him because he didn't walk me to my car. Maybe she would have liked it, but I don't think that's the biggest reason.
1: So you're not getting anything back, Hunter?
2: No.
1: Okay. All right.
2: Completely silent.
1: All right. Well, we will try to change that. So what we'll do, Hunter, we'll play a song. We'll come back. We'll call Brittany. We'll chat with her and see if we can at least get clarity, okay?
2: Okay.
1: All right. Sweet. We got Hunter with us. Brittany is coming up next with Makeup or Breakup. It's Joey and Lauren.

0: Make up or break up with Joey and Lauren on 92.9 ZZU. 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
1: It's Joey and Lauren, and it is make up or break up. So Hunter went out with Brittany. Starting to wonder, he said, great date. They met at a restaurant, but he's starting to wonder if because he didn't walk Brittany to her car. He says, I knew which car was hers in the parking lot, so we just said goodbye right at the front door of the restaurant.
2: I mean, again, I would be surprised if that was the end-all be-all, and that's why she's not responding to him. There could be a lot of reasons, but I personally think I would want to be walked to my car on a date.
1: Yeah, sure, but it shouldn't be a, nope, never talk to that guy again.
2: That's kind of my point.
1: So we got Brittany's number. Let's talk to her.
3: Hello?
1: Hello, is this Brittany?
3: Yes, this is Brittany who's calling.
1: Hey, this is Joey and Lauren in the morning radio show. How are you?
3: Oh, I'm good. How are y'all?
2: Hey, Brittany. We're good. Hey, do you have a second? We wanted to talk to you really quick about Hunter.
3: Oh, yeah. Sure.
2: Yeah,
1: that
2: okay.
1: That sounded like...
2: So you definitely know who he is, obviously. He told us...
3: Yes.
2: Y'all had a good date. Things went well on his end. He's a little concerned because he's like, I don't know what happened. I don't hear from her anymore. So he told us about dinner. We're just kind of maybe wondering if you could give us some insight on why it kind of seems like you aren't interested anymore, which is fair.
3: Yeah.
2: Okay.
3: Yeah, I could totally give you some insight.
2: Okay.
1: So, dude, I love it, yeah.
3: I mean, I had a great time. Mm-hmm. I really liked this guy. And, you know, he had his phone on the table, which is fine. Like, that doesn't really bother me. But he lost a bet, like a sports bet. And he was really dramatic about it. Like, so dramatic. And he was so upset about it that he canceled dessert.
1: Oh, okay. I'm following along and I'm going, okay, he's mad.
2: But wait a minute. So he's... First of all, red flag number one is that you're tracking and following your bets while you're on a date. I actually think that's super rude.
1: I would put that as a yellow flag.
2: No. Hang on. Betting is fine with me. If guys want to get into sports betting, that's fine. I mean, don't put your family or whoever in debt because of it. But if you, you know, a few bets here and there. But to have it open on the table while you're on a date?
1: Yeah, I guess. I mean, it's not the most attractive
2: look. What do you
1: mean
2: he canceled dessert? Like, what happened with that?
3: Okay, so this wasn't like, oh, he's upset, so we didn't order dessert. Like, we had already ordered dessert. Mm. He looks at his phone, and he's like, oh, my goodness, like, I just lost so much money. And the waiter walks by, and he gets his attention and is like, you know what, we're not going to need that dessert. And I was like, you didn't even ask me if I still wanted it.
1: No, wait. All right, so
2: I'd have been like, excuse me.
1: Yeah, so this wasn't we've all been there where you get some bad news or maybe something's more expensive than you thought, so you kind of like wind down. No, this dude canceled, like the guy walks by and he goes, hey, that blondie, we don't need it anymore.
3: Yes, exactly. And like, I get like being upset and like being kind of pouty or whatever, but one, we're on a date, and two, I mean, I thought this man was going to cry.
1: Okay.
2: Oh, wow. Brittany, Joey, have you been there where you've almost wanted to cry?
1: Not cry, but yeah, it's you can't let it ruin your day. And I will tell you, I've got two friends in mind that I don't like being around them when they got stuff on games because they just sit there and it's their whole personality. So I understand that. But I also love dessert, so I would never do that in my life. Molten lava cake. Molten lava cake has never seen me with a, you know, without a smile on my face. So, Brittany, Hunter is actually with us. You probably just heard him on the other line. Hunter, can you explain this?
4: Yeah, I mean, look, it was a pretty healthy loss. It's not like I'm in financial danger.
1: Okay.
4: But then it was such a loss, and, you know, I got kind of punched in the gut, and I was like, you know what? I'm not really hungry, and I just lost a bunch of money, I'm good with dessert. That's fine.
3: Yeah, but we ordered this dessert to share, and you didn't even ask if I was still interested in it. You just canceled it because you were upset.
4: Basically, yeah, and I apologize. Oh, that probably was not cool.
1: I love how he goes, probably was not cool.
2: Do you find it, Hunter, at all a little bit rude that you were even doing this on the date? Like, the dessert is crazy, but, like, just the fact that you were preoccupied with your bets while you're on the date, or is that kind of a... totally fair thing for you.
4: I mean, normally I wouldn't do that. This was kind of a big deal.
2: Okay.
4: But, so I get it. But
1: I mean, think about this. If the bet would have hit, Brittany, you would have gone on a 5-star resort. Like, you, I mean, this was a big swing. Like, it's, this
2: high
1: is,
2: risk,
1: you
2: high
1: know,
2: reward.
1: Highs and lows. Hunter, I do appreciate your attitude, your honesty. You're not acting like, oh, did I cancel? I didn't even know I did that. Brittany, do you want to give him another chance?
3: You know, I think he should go run off with DraftKings or FanDuel or wherever he's betting, because if you're canceling desserts because of a sports bet, that's a red flag.
2: Okay. She's like, I really wanted the brownie.
1: Yeah, yeah.
2: I would too.
1: Hunter, just put more desserts in your budget and we'll be good. It's Joey and Lauren.

0: The Inland Northwest's new home for Joey and Lauren in the morning. This is 92.9
1: ZZU. Joey and Lauren, it's time for What Did We Learn on the show today? What did we learn?
2: We learned so much today. We learned that women don't sleep because we're all overthinking. We learned a lot about this Harvard professor that says 6 French fries should be your serving to stay healthy. And to that I say, poo-poo on you.
3: Yeah, that's a rough one.
2: Oof, no way. Go kick rocks with open-toed shoes, okay? We don't care about that. Harvard professor. I'm eating 6 at a time. That's what I'm doing.
3: Yeah, I was going to say, I grab 6. Don't worry.
2: That's
3: my first time. I am a big fan of multiple fries in one grab, by the way. I don't like doing fries one by one. No way. I'm a 2 or 3 minimum.
2: You got to do a couple. Just feels weird without.
3: Yeah, you do the, let's see how we
2: grab. You do the pinch.
3: Yeah, you do the pinch with your fingers and you get 2 to 3. It's a great move.
2: And you are not allowed to ever go through a drive-thru again if you don't, as you're pulling away from that pickup window, already have a couple fries down your gullet before you make the turn out of the parking lot.
3: Our kids know bag fries go to mom and dad.
2: But do you ever feel judged by people sitting inside the restaurant as I pull around the window after I grab my bag?
3: I know.
2: They see me just housing my fries and they're probably like, lady, you haven't even left the parking lot
3: yet. I don't even care if they're like, hey, the fries are hot, they may burn. I'll go...
2: Exactly. But we also talked a lot about this whole theory that divorce is contagious. And there's studies to back it up, but they say if you're in a friend group and you have really, really close friends of yours that get divorced, they say you are more likely to do the same. Being around those people. And I'm like, that's crazy. Sometimes I would say it would go the opposite. Maybe you try to strengthen more. But we do have some text on this, 68719, and that's exactly what this texter says. It says, my husband and I's best friends for years ended up getting divorced, and our marriage has been stronger because of it.
3: Yeah, yeah. Okay, good. Sorry. The way you were saying
2: they said their marriage has been stronger, but this other text says, my sister and her husband got divorced, and shortly after, so did me and my husband. Is that related or coincidence?
3: You know what? Let's do marriage counseling on the show. All right.

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17: I'm KXLY meteorologist Matt Gray. It feels like we're in the dog days of June here as we continue this long stretch of summer-like weather with the first day of summer just around the corner. Highs today in the mid-80s. We'll hit the upper 80s tomorrow. We'll see sunny skies and light winds for the rest of the week. Cool off slightly heading into Father's Day weekend. Weather.
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0: That was Somber with Homewrecker on 92.9 ZZU. Father's Day is this Sunday, which means it's time to cram on what to get your dad, who always says he doesn't want anything, but he probably does, unless it's another number one dad mug. Don't do that. Someone asked on social media, Dad, what do you actually want for Father's Day? The best answers include spending time with family, doing an activity outdoors like a hike, or personal time for hobbies. Those all seem doable and can be pulled off by Sunday, which is Father's Day. 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

Mike Myers has said there will be an Austin Powers 4, but he offered no details. 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

0: That was Sabrina Carpenter with Tears on 92.9 ZZU. 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

Guillermo Rodriguez from Jimmy Kimmel Live is joining the cast of Dancing with the Stars. He is joining Ciara Miller and Savannah Banana's second baseman, Jackson Olsen. It's Anna on ZZU.

0: It's Joey and Lauren, and we want to remind you, get social with us. Does that make sense, Lauren? Get social with us?
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0: That was Harry Styles with American Girls on 92.9 ZZU. 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Olivia Wilde reflected on the backlash she faced while dating Harry on yesterday's episode of the Call Her Daddy podcast, saying criticism over their age gap and relationship was crazy and that people were not happy with her. She did describe the relationship with Harry as the loveliest relationship, calling it sweet and beautiful and saying they were protected by their shared bubble. Her and Harry split in about 2022, following her 2020 breakup with Jason Sudeikis. It's Anna on ZZU.
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He has a new track coming out, My Body Isn't Ready. It drops on June 25th. It's Anna on ZZU.

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16: 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Fun on the water is a great part of summer, but water near a dam can be dangerous. Strong currents above a dam can easily swamp your boat, jet ski, or paddleboard and pull you under. Or if the spillway gates open, surging currents could carry you over top the dam. The rushing water can also sweep away canoes and kayaks and anyone fishing on the bank below. So avoid a wall of hidden dangers. Keep away from dams. Avista, we just want you to be safe.

Yep, that song is still my current obsession. That was I Knew It, I Knew You by Taylor Swift. Now I have some Bruno Mars for you. I Just Might.

That was Olivia Rodrigo with Drop Dead. That's off her new album, You Seem Pretty Sad for a Girl So in Love. It's been out for about a week, and the consensus is everybody loves it. Here is Teddy Swims with Mr. Know-It-All on 92.9 Z.

0: What's up? It's Joey and Lauren. Wake up with us in the morning on 92.9 TZU and hang out with Ian in the afternoon.
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0: That was Tame Impala and Jenny with Dracula on 92.9 ZZU. Did you know that Woody from Toy Story has a last name? You're forgiven if you didn't, because even Tom Hanks had no idea. During a recent interview to promote Toy Story 5, a journalist revealed to Tom that Woody's last name is Pride, same as Jesse's. So yeah, it sounds like they're related. When the journalist suggested their brother and sister, he said, no, distant cousins, please, please. He added, how did they find this out? I play the guy and I didn't realize I had a surname. So yes, it is Woody Pride. It's Anna on 92.9 ZZU.
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The first post Stranger Things show from the Duffer Brothers was a bust. Netflix has canceled The Burrows after one season. Yep, I didn't even tune in. Here is One Republic on ZZU.

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0: That was Post Malone and Morgan Wallen on 92.9 ZZU. I haven't heard of Morgan Wallen throwing any more temper tantrums lately. If you missed it, he beat up a piano because it wasn't working during one of his shows. And then a security guard grabbed a cell phone from a fan to help them get it to Morgan. Well, Morgan grabbed it, but then he threw it across the stage. Morgan, that is not a good look. It's Anna on 92.9 ZZU.
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That was Alex Warren with Fever Dream on 92.9 ZZU. This weekend is not only Father's Day, it's also my nephew's fourth birthday, and we are celebrating at Hot Wheels Monster Truck Live Glow and Fire. It should be a really fun time, and we want you guys to enjoy the show too. So we have a pair of tickets for you for Saturday's show. All you have to do is text me the keyword LOUD to 441-0929. That's LOUD to 441-0929. Good luck. It's Anna on ZZU.

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4: That site location for the mission actually sits on land that's been sacred to the Coeur d'Alene people for thousands and thousands of years.
3: 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In the 1840s, Jesuit missionary Pierre-Jean Desmet arrived in Coeur d'Alene territory after tribal members invited missionaries into the region.
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Ellen and her wife, Portia, were at Harry Styles' show last night at Wembley Stadium. Here is Sienna Spiro with Die on This Hill on ZZU.

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1: 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That is off her new album, You Seem Pretty Sad for a Girl So In Love. Speaking of new music, today on social media, Katy Perry revealed the artwork for her upcoming single, Watch It Burn. It is out on June 25th. She says that Watch It Burn and Band-Aids are standalone singles, not part of a new album. She said, I didn't need to do a whole EP with this feeling, but I needed to touch it and circle it. I'm moving on and I'm going to be writing something that will represent what I'm feeling now. So an album will be coming. It's Anna on ZZU.
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0: 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Taylor's fiance, Travis Kelce, shared an embarrassing story about how he once mistook the Jimmy Buffett for business mogul Warren Buffett at a music festival. He said he had too much to drink and was told that Buffett wanted to meet him. Travis said he tells me a story from high school about how he picked up the guitar for the first time. I said, no way, Warren Buffett played the guitar. And his face went from smiling from ear to ear to not smiling at all. And then he got tapped on the shoulder because he had to sing Margaritaville. That is very embarrassing, Travis. It's Anna on ZZU.
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Jelly Roll officially getting a divorce from his wife, Bunny Ho. Yeah, that's her name. Who would have thought the ex-convict and the call girl weren't meant to be together forever? Never would have guessed. 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

0: What's up? It's Joey and Lauren, as always, catch us every morning right here. And if you ever miss the show, catch us on demand.
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Were you out drinking? Were you in the living room chilling, watching television? It's been a year now, think I figured out how to let you go and let communication die out. I know, you know, we know you weren't down for forever and it's fine. I know, you know, we weren't meant for each other and it's fine. But if the world was ending, you'd come over, right? You'd come over and you'd stay the night. Would you love me for the hell of it? All our fears would be irrelevant. If the world was ending, you'd come over, right? 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And there wouldn't be a reason why we would even have to say goodbye. If the world was ending, you'd come over, right? Right? If the world was ending, you would come over, right? Right?

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Your next chance to win is going to happen in just 7 minutes right here on 92.9 CZU. Maroon 5 right now, their latest is called Heroin.

0: 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It's Joey and Lauren, and you can stream us on the go. 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

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This is one that you might not know his name, but if you know his name, you know he's a big deal. He sold out his entire arena tour, Forrest Frank. He's over in Tacoma here in just a few weeks. 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